0: Thank you.
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0: multiple times on this for issues with the neighbors. 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Name is Alex. He lives at 83. He's wearing gray shirt and jeans.
1: Yeah.

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1: Send us 2932 2-pitch also.
0: 205 Centaur for 230 Cummings.
1: Okay, 2934.
0: Yeah.

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1: That's 225 calling. Can you come in 2822?
0: 225 10 4 for the check of welfare 104 Kingston.
2: Patrol 775.
0: Patrol 7510-4. This is your caller's living daughter. He's at Ellis Swift Dash. It's at the location. The father is outside. She's refusing to come out high to him. Father is Jose. He is out in Lake Tahoe, and there was an update that people were coming out of the house to throw off to this vehicle.

0: 10-4.
1: 221. I'll send the details to them. Patrol 01, can you show me pulling up on that?
0: Report.

Western section B2 near Bob, responding with DNS to the assistant, 1154 High Street. Speed Tiger, female is covered in blood. Caller does not know where it's coming from.

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1: Copy, for the 65-year-old female covered in blood, they're not sure why, but EMS

0: phone.
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0: Yeah, if you listen to that notify, I will run over there and take care of it. If I can't get one more car, just meet me over on Wolfmeyer, please.
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0: Hi, Blue North Hutton. 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
1: Sorry for that fight. 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
0: No, I'm crying that way. At least 15 people outside, right?
1: Alright, I just started for 2:45.
0: 2:25, 10:40.

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0: part of that for the neighbor trouble report, 625 University, apartment 511. Premise warning for Brandon L. Bradley, and I was arrested for gunpoint robbery.
1: Mm-hmm.
0: 265 copies.

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1: 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Denver's reference.

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0: Val, white male, last name wearing green shirt with jeans, does have a silver Lexus. License plate, Henry Union, Michael 4067. I'm told he's going back to the location. Caller's not there to confirm.
1: Do you want to come?

73, check your status. The family trouble on 141 Avenue D. Upgraded to a menacing. The same caller has a knife.

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0: For 141 Avenue D, David, color versus male, black, wearing black hoodie, white jeans, has a knife in his back pocket. Not sure if it's displayed or not. Collar is going to be a male, black, red, or black shirt, blue shorts. Card below 247.
1: 257 New York.
0: Rosewood, color versus 17-year-old son that's got in the complaint of his pocket knife.

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1: 10-4-283 Rosewood, call versus 17-year-old son, physical, threaten the caller with a pocket knife. Roy Dennis, male black, wearing no shirt, black stuff pants, making threats to kill the complainant, has mental health history.

Tennessee Section B 263 for the burglary at the Wyndham Hotel, 78th Street, Color Street Hotel, broken into. There's a black male and then blood.

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0: 15-4. So I have an assignment and 2 messages.
1: I'm sorry, guys.
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1: Control 5-3, Central. 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
1: Temporary, I appreciate it. 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
0: stop racing.
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And several people were seen going into 121 Glendale.

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1: Camera, do you have any kind of camera here at 2 in Glendale?
2: I did my best. The camera was 90% out of service while I was trying.

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1: 291-10-4.
2: 223.
1: 223, go ahead.
2: You can send myself in 273 the flight.
1: 10-4 for the flight at 39 Madison Street. Colin said there was a group fighting and there was screaming. No further information.
2: The warrant subject.
1: 10-4, you still got 257 with you?
3: Okay.

0: 205.
1: 205. 机师免查证。
0: 10-4, cargo bike 205, Clifford and Albert. 6-5-10-4. I did get two separate suppressed spotters in the area around the same time. Both were for two rounds, but about 23 and 8 hours, and both were 17:30.

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1: 10-4.
2: 131, copy.
3: Clinton, 217.
1: 217, go ahead.
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1: Prima di nuovo verrà nero.
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0: 221 Charlie, 10-4.

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1: Well, Robbie, did you do the back for Julian originally?
0: 10-4.
1: I wait till 2-2-1 Adam advises.
0: Thank you.
2: 6-1 Adam. We're here. We'll take care of that job.

0: 291
1: tonight. Here are the things.
0: 291 for 2 detained at 2342.
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1: Area.
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0: 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No injuries. No description.
1: Two weeks on, I can start from a distance.
2: Two to six.
1: I have a female officer here.

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1: Last president of the machine, there's concern that 125 struck as well. Yes, I'll see you.

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1: Yeah, I did that.
0: It looks like there's a white sedan, older model. It goes eastbound on Carson after the stop.

0: so far?
1: There were a couple calls in the shop.
0: Yeah, there are no shots of first. Hold on, try to dispatch. Where is your name and desktop?
1: That's probably shown 51 Garson.
0: 10-4. We're going to have to see if we can do callbacks to people that we can be pointed in the right direction since we have nothing showing.
2: 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Is that like the southwest of that L there right in the front yard, 651?
0: That's right where we're at, but nothing's showing so far.

0: Helen Bryson, one of the callers. They're saying that they did hear it in the area of Cedarwood and Garson.
1: We had loud impacts when we first got into the area, and we're in the area now checking it out.

0: 237 holding the unknown medical alarm with EMS 1168 Portland.
1: Do you have any last

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I might have eaten this. It's really

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6247, 4900 E. Davis 3. Arthur G. woke up with

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0: Parker for Overstay.
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6621 Route 9 Washington Mountain Fire, Rains Park in Flower City. 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
2: 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I'm still out of the pilot.

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And we have third party call for the female son thinks there's a stolen vehicle in front of his house.

0: Timmy's 104 westbound at Hudson Ave. Roger that, disabled vehicle. Dark blue Chevy Trax with a fire blocking.
1: Copy.

Charlie the Master 525 East Main Street, Department 5. 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He's believed. Male black.

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0: Good for your career.
1: Female gave a dress and heard arguing someone in the background and then hung up. Carvac?

10-4, I see that you're on 104 there, just over Portland. It's got a dangerous condition on a 12-17 ship track with a, not in the right lane, so I'm

123. Yep, I got 40 Thorndale Terrace on the line again. She's requesting the sergeant respond out to that location.

0: female has got a number who requires my correct and keeps repeatedly calling them. 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
1: Yep, I already did. 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
0: She's not calling the 911 phone. She's actually calling the admin phone for the fireside.

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1: Temporal, make another fine.
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1: Possible family trouble in a Rosita that out of the vehicle. She's in a white shirt and blue jeans. 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

Lake Macomee, 281 for Passenberg, Jay and Clyde. The store at the corner there, there's a van broken in, doors open, merchandise all over.

in Lake Section B, 281, the call response was six firing EMS, a suicidal female, to the area of Murray and Massa. And she wants to jump off a bridge or a building.

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1: 10-4.

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0: Yeah, I just drove through there. 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
1: Parkview Street. 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
1: 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Ready to go by.

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1: Copy.

Channel B advised Fayette County secured from now until 1700 hours. Again, Fayette County secured from now until 1700 hours. Two, three, five, all set.

0: Rockman 235.
1: Two 245, I'll call 35. He's not even there, so.
0: Jeffrey, thanks. 25, I copy also.
1: 27, he's 35 also. He's at RTS.
0: Jeffrey, thank you.

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0: You can send me that neighbor trouble AD Cunningham. I have patrol 6-0 with me all the time.
1: Cunningham, you said the message, John? Full creeper has, Sergeant.
2: Copy.
1: Can you ask for a message?
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1: 10-4, it'll available, like, offer another message.
4: 141.

4 North, Dark Infinity, weaving in and out of traffic. Westbound turning right onto North Clinton. Lincoln King, X-ray 9767.

0: AMR went out to respond for female giving alert injection and bar. They gave her an eye shot and she took off. No sidewalk. Four 475 Jazz, new traffic.
1: Also, thank you.

you could direct to 150 Walnut Avenue for the positions in your area. I'm just calling, seeing a vehicle reported stolen by Enterprise, possibly coming back to this location.

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1: 10-4.

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1: 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Looks like the CPR may have been started. And actually, the caller hung up on the operator now.
0: I'm coming from a distance, though.
1: From a distance, 10-4-143, copy that.
0: Yeah, 10-4.
2: One-one-three, I'm close. I can go by.
1: 113-10-4. Looks like the operator tried to call back. They got nowhere.

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1: Sounds perfect. Right.
2: Hey, Jeremy.

0: 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Last year, he went after the complaint. Last week, he went after the complaint with an axe.
1: There were.

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0: 255. 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
0: I can see him. He's either right across from the Wegmans parking lot. He's on the sidewalk right now, but it doesn't look like he's not all there.
1: Our caller was also concerned that he kept keeping his hand in his pocket.

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1: Take that 945 jump. 2-91.
0: 10-4.

0: 237 of ambulance 281 Durham Street. The 3-year-old daughter pushed an object up her nose.
1: Cars are all set on Avenue A. The show us is a walk-up for us to the southern area of Avenue A and Harris Street. So we'll be all that too much.
0: Time for it. Did you need animal control or not yet?
1: We'll let you know if we locate the dog.
0: Time for it.
1: It's a dog at Conkey and Avenue A. Conkey
0: and Avenue A, simple.

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1: There it is.
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0: 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Yeah. It's in the school lot.
1: Here, that was 261.
2: 10-4.

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1: Kids fighting on another one's 35. Updated at 360
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1: I bet.
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1: Negative.

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0: 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Trespass, 80 Private Excel Drive. 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
0: First one, Lincoln Paul at work, 9371. 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And apparently the price rate has video of this guy.
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Hampshire, Goat Townsend, and Norton. 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
1: 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Somebody is on the phone now, possibly Norton and Blevins.

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0: Will EMS be needed for the show?
1: Negative.

to the guys suspicious 462 South Goodman. Caller has a tracker on their stolen bike. Police is in this area. Caller standing by. Clinton Section V 217 for the Berg, 1447 South St. Paul. Two people breaking into the building.

0: 17.
1: Okay, 1447. 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
2: And the officer's familiar with the recording. By 117? 207, I come back. 7-7-4. Mail on a silver gray plate. Possibly still outside. I'm going to went inside. We were in a blue shirt and jeans.

0: not agree, Patrick.
1: You want to file off that for the advice?
2: Number 417, I'm working on more. It sounds like the two suspects he found on the hallway. I'll get a description.
0: Copy.

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0: 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The other is a male Hispanic on foot carrying a large pipe of some kind. Cars on the area. The score count is hot.
1: And that was 5-3?
2: Yes, it's 5-3.
0: Through one of the yards, either southbound or northbound.

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1: 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Did he commit a crime there?
0: Yeah, they call us a witness.

0: mid-block. I have a guy on his wife here in a large pipe, Ronaldo. He just found me somewhere before I was able to turn around.
1: 2-1-7-10-4.
0: All right, and then I was mid-block, but he's going to come back up to Norton, and I'm already in course. I might try and catch up to him on Norton. He's going to go eastbound on Norton. El Camino Trail, going eastbound. Oh, he's not a flight, he's not out for me. Behind 333, call him back. Down the trail, north.
2: Going by George Hudson, Main Street, north, 333. I'm out to be on the ground. Yeah, so I come up to right now. I'm Norton. Yeah.
0: He's going to go towards Hollenbeck. I'm Norton. Hollenbeck. He's on the bike still.

0: 217,
1: 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Hello, Spanish. Go, Chief.
2: 14.
1: Camera room, keep an eye on Norton and St. Paul and the other St. Paul camp.
3: Copy.
0: Two zero seven ten five.

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He went east on the north. I don't know where he went on Howland, though.

0: tried menacing holding 103 Grand Ave. There's a bat involved. 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
1: I'm coming from Monroe.

0: 7. Thank you. 9117.
1: We're all set.
0: 255-2657. MCSO detail. 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
2: You have your ambulance.
0: Did it make it?

5 1 at the Vice Activity 7 Hastings, and also holding in late session 2 for 1 3 shot heard 466 driving park.

0: 583, Baker.
1: 583.
0: We're going to have a disturbance at DSS, please.
1: Another car?
0: No, I'm off that.
1: I copy.
0: 5566, you can help me with him.

0: 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We're all set.
1: I copy 255 and 583.
0: Alpha, he's covered.
1: Copy.

Texas Convention, Brooks and Genesee Park Boulevard for the kids in the area looking like they want to fight. We have several children, about 10 males, 15 to 18 years of old, 15 to 18 years of age, asking when dismissal is, wearing ski masks.

0: Stefan.
1: Regarding your current, I wanted to call back for the results.
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0: She only going by Brooks.
1: Roger, bye.
2: Two three three.
1: 10-4. So it looks like there's kids that might be waiting for other kids tonight.

0: Thank you, Ken.
1: Yeah, we just had a larceny off of the school grounds. A couple cell phones were stolen from an administrator here. Our suspect is going to be a male black navy blue hoodie with a mask, a mountain bike, southbound on Hudson from Norton. There's any cars in the area.
0: Our loop westbound, your state, two vehicles, no injuries. They are blocking on the right. There's a black Chevy Equinox and a white box truck.

third ambulance, 297 Broad, West Broad. It's a 47-year-old male. Matches maybe some psych issues going on.

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1: 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That's, doesn't have long rope.

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Vehicle also not leaving the scene, no descriptions yet.

0: Miles is shaken off. No other injuries, or unknown on other injuries.
1: You can roll call right now. We'll get somebody down there.

0: Central, maybe 3.
1: Yeah, I'll start for that pedestrian struck, 137 Frost.
0: 10-4.
1: 233, you know,
0: 10-4, it says the youth lives at 121 Bartlett. The vehicle is last seen towards Stewart, but I don't have a description. No, just that he was shaken up, unknown on other injuries. The caller was uncooperative.

I'm not arguing. The frost, yeah, engine 13 is on scene with a stable patient.

Yeah, this is going to be a reckless endangerment. Apparently, the car came up on the sidewalk and

Kaisi 2 and 3, that family is unknown at 233 Trail, not on the open line. The family show will come up to the Eagle and Max. Yeah, someone is going to be. Which car?

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0: Car to back for 645 Clifford.
1: The suspect vehicle is going to be a gray two-door Honda Civic sedan last seen eastbound on Frost Avenue.
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1: 8822.
0: 8822, go ahead.
1: Can you put us out on a warrant job, please? 22 Orange Street, show us one in custody. All set.
0: Go for 1529.

0: We are also here. Can you send me in 213-200 Van Auger?
1: Sounds very suspicious. 14-year-old black male pulled up in a Honda truck. King Adam George, 9836. Because he's 203 trespasser at top 450 West Ave.

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2261. Also, the details, 213 is with me. 10-4. 20. Got it.

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2: For my current, can you change my location to 167 Cornhill Place? 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And can you put in a tech job, please, for print?
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1: $29.99.
0: Place address?
2: Yes, please. To print it for us.
3: For the records we just discussed.

0: 1988. I'll be able to see some of the details also at the job.
1: Thank you.

0: something like that. I've seen having the very zero ones on an e-bike all wearing ski masks.
1: Well, I don't know if fortune teller, but you know that's a 205 job.

0: 73 for status.
1: Car all set. You can send both cars 1944, please.
0: 10-4, going to 125 St. Paul, apartment 12 on Willen, and says that the male named Daryl has missed 5 dial at this appointment.

0: somewhere.
1: Fraud and theft, Dennis Henry, Robert Exer, 4024. Too bad.
2: Where's your Walmart with 900?

0: like section of the McDonald's, caller was threatened with a knife, left the location, and doesn't want me to report. 10-4 Carbooks.
1: 267.
0: 7-7-4. Leopard. Okay, I'm able to do a call back on this. Caller calls 911.

0: color, and I white Tesla at the location. Since he's a realtor and a client entered without permission. No description of anybody. Said there was a male driving a white SUV who gained entry to the apartment.
1: Idiot, 13 stop.
0: Idiot, 13 stop.

0: Yeah, I think I drove the car. 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Just one car with the other car with Kate. It has one female out there from our building. Wonderful. Female from our one aboard, Pauline Ashford, and I'll take one car for a cage for a transport to the office.
1: Another car, or you need two more cars?
0: Uno, just one. I need a patrol car with a cage. That's it.

C-section, B-27th Street, or the Van Lent Travel Strong Museum of Play, 1 Manhattan Square Drive, for a male and female arguing.

0: Go on.
1: Surface family patrol on Darwin Street. 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

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One towards Roycroft. And then three of them ran eastbound towards Carter. Probably going to be the Key Boys.

0: You can show myself and Patrol 6 Hammond on an Evie and Pepper. We just have a suspicious incident.
1: Pepper, you guys also have a card?
2: Yes, Pepper.

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Of course, it's going to be a black male wearing a blue t-shirt, black female black tank top, that they're in the back of the property.

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0: check for Mimi Harris. In her 80s, says the daughter's at the location, not allowing Eve to come in and take care of her. When Eve went to the house, the daughter was yelling at them, as well as the other female. And the caller wants a callback. Phone number on the daughter.
1: Copy.

0: never been noticed through the camera back there. 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We got a letter to you. Can you guys talk to us? So far. Five red.
1: 9-7-4.
0: Which car was that? So far.
2: Control 6-7, you can have me. Building you're on.
0: Ah, we're going to go.

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1: Talk for it. 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
0: I'm with security, and they are okay.

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0: Officer, yeah,
1: what you got to get done? 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
1: I'll take 23.95.
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1: 10-4.

0: So I see 31,000 in the box. That's your page off of.
1: 10-4 for electric, you've got collar versus, or collar's brother versus dad physical. Brother is Muhammad, wearing green shirt, black pants. Dad has a lecture, green pants. The caller did use an Arabic interpreter. Brother left on foot, unknown DOT.

0: VV241-193 Polaris Street, where the group of 5 to 6 people armed with sticks, tasers, and knives.
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it looks like the girlfriend and the cousin are outside the location, partying, and the child in question has herself in a room because they threatened her. They said that they share the house, but there's more protection.

4 Westmoreland Drive. Caller is getting information from a neighbor that a male broke in the house. Male white, 70-ish, came in a dark color Honda.

section, 8281, going to fire 150 Garland at Hartman D. Edward for the car that I can tell now with the steel bomb. Two-four-three, some menacing. 222 Weldon Street for the son that pulled the gun out on the caller.

0: for Wolf and us, get with immediate voicemail and callback, but can Channel 5 continue to make those callbacks to try to get better info on where the weapon is now and or where the sun is, if he's still there, if he fled in means.
1: I will let everyone know.

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0: 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Somebody else have a detail on them or too much?
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0: 10-4.
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0: We really like facility of transport. The starting address is 40 Robin Street. And we are heading to 247 Magnolia Street. And the starting mileage is 37691.
1: I will put in your transport, but you are on the wrong panel, sir.

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1: Hang on, easy. I got it. 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

0: property retrieval. 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
0: The vehicle took off and did not stop at the location. 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
2: 1-1, can you put me on the job and can you, Cameron, can you check Otis and Murray, please?

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0: 4. 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
1: Choose my own.

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0: Fast forward. Apparently the caller was less than cooperative.

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205 or menacing 786 or Zinman. 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Also about 12 and male 15 people with a crowbar.

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1: 9-4, Mortimer Street garage, got someone down in the road.

0: fight with a weapon. Brian and Dewey, 121, I know you're in the area. Got a report of 15 kids fighting. Color thinks one of them has a gun.
1: 121, I'm on scene for that.
0: 10-4, are you all done with it, or do you need more cars?
1: I'm right down the street at 91 Bryan Street, so can you give me a description of the man with the gun?
0: Caller was uncooperative, refused to answer anything further, so there's 15 kids fighting and thinks one of them has a gun.
1: Yeah, there is a lot of kids, but they're not fighting right now, so.
0: 10-4. I'll throw the job in your box for right now. Carter starts out, wait till advice.
2: 11, I can go by.
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0: Can you show me that 26 Bryan Street? 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
1: Related to your current or the fight? 10-4.

0: same caller from the day that got him saying that he's having issues with a roommate now. That he saw him and he thinks it's a black knight now. Suspect sitting on the front steps, lecture in jeans. A friendly devil. Time for.
1: What will it take, Jerry?
2: Control 01.
0: Patrol 01, 10-4. It's going to be 248 Cherry Road. 62-year-old female knocked on the caller's door saying she's suicidal. Her name is Sherry. Female white wearing a black top and pajama bottoms. Send me a master up. That's Patrol 11.

caller saying he heard a conversation between two males saying that he knocked out another male and would have murdered him if no one was around. It looks like EMS has already attended to this male, but the caller has suspect information. 100 St. Paul Street.

0: the 490 motel.
1: Two one three two zero three. We can get to 11.
0: Those 213203. 213203.
2: 5-4,
0: thank you.
2: 131. I appreciate the Genesee cars. I'll head over there.
0: 131 10.

0: 7.
1: I guess this guy just walked into the house, pointed a gun at somebody, and is still in there, so I can grab a couple more cars to set up a perimeter and stuff.
0: 5-4. Cars to start, 106 QE Avenue, and are you going on channel? And you'll be here.

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1: There was no shots fired, just a menacing by the roommate.
2: Shots fired, just a menacing. We'll need a couple more cars.
1: To Co-Star, and it's going to be this corner house right on the corner of Dewey and Lorimer.

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2: 231.
1: 31.
0: Take CoStar for coming in that direction.
1: Zulu 31 recon. You'll have Julian Jones.
3: 410 to 271, do you have containment on the house at this point, at least the posts and corners? Alright, so we'll also take a point at Dewey and Lorimer Street. Nothing westbound on Lorimer.

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1: What's going on?
2: 121.
1: You might as well go ahead.
3: Unfortunately, that Lorimer point should have been, I misspoke, Lorimer and Durkin Alley.
2: Lorimer and Durkin Alley, come forward.

0: And give me the fuck off, please. 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Never mind, I got a car for up there now. And Bauer, why don't you come down to Dewey and Warner, please?
1: Okay.
2: What we got,
0: I'll agree. Here, one of you guys put up tape, the other one down here at the scene.
2: Copy.
0: One, I don't want any cars coming from the south. Everybody can come from, I believe it's

0: 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Who's that?
1: 3-1.
0: All right, 10-4.

0: Heart infection, 2600 with the ambulance. 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
1: One to one. Who do I have going to Durkin and Jones and Durkin and Coast Guard?

0: to Warmer and Parkway. Everybody coming in. I'm coming in for Warmer and Parkway. And hit EMS and fire station quarters, please, on Miles.
1: All right, we'll talk.

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1: Gonna meet him at a traffic point. He's gonna be at Durkin and Jones, Durkin and Jones for 1233.

0: Fairbanks 245, the male with a crowbar, group gathered, 786 North Goodman.
1: Again, FYI, it looks like there's a memorial going on for that girl that died getting hit by an ambulance 2 years ago.

0: He's never had.
1: Yeah, if you're willing, more field also with details.
0: Quarterback 277, 50 William Warfield.
2: 267, and you can also throw Burnwood in my box.
0: 267,

0: 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Second, Mass Post, Walmart Parkway.
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